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0: affected by Pakistan's own official flood advisories.
1: President Draupadi Murmu was conferred the honorary title of Doctor Honoris Causa by the Bucharest University of Economic Studies in Romania in recognition of her distinguished public service, commitment to education and social inclusion and contribution to strengthening India-Romania relations. Accepting the honor, the President dedicated the award to the 1.4 billion people of India and said it reflected the enduring friendship between the people of the two countries. All 28 Indian crew members aboard the Mozambique-flagged LPG tanker Disha are safe following an attack on the vessel in Iranian territorial waters. The Embassy of India in Tehran confirmed this and acknowledged that the incident involved the LPG tanker Disha. In an official statement, the embassy said that it has been maintaining active contact with local officials to ensure the crew's well-being. India opened its medal tally at the 2026 Commonwealth Games in Glasgow after Jhandu Kumar clinched the bronze medal in the men's heavyweight para powerlifting final. And that is the end of this news bulletin.
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1: 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The headlines. Government approves anti-paper leaks draft bill for stricter punishment. Legislation likely to be introduced in Parliament next week. Prime Minister Narendra Modi thanks youngsters for the suggestions to his video on proposed reforms against paper leaks issue. Says relations will continue with more bonding. Government and CJP to hold third round of talks today. President Draupadi Murmu conferred Doctor Honoris Causa in Romania for a distinguished public service. New Delhi strongly condemns attack on commercial vessel in the Black Sea, claiming life of an Indian seafarer. Heavy rainfall expected in parts of Gujarat, Konkan, Goa and Odisha. And in Commonwealth Games, Jhandu Kumar clinches bronze medal for India in the men's heavyweight para powerlifting. President Draupadi Murmu was conferred the honorary title of Doctor Honoris Causa by the Bucharest University of Economic Studies in Romania in recognition of a distinguished public service, commitment to education and social inclusion, and contribution to strengthening India-Romania relations. The Union Cabinet has approved a draft bill to set up fast-track courts and to ensure stricter punishment in cases of paper leaks and exam malpractices. The Cabinet meeting chaired by Prime Minister Narendra Modi at the Parliament House complex approved the draft bill. Sources told Akashvani News that the proposed legislation is expected to be introduced in the Parliament next week. The National Testing Agency NTA has issued advertisements for a set of senior professional appointments at the level of General Manager. It has also opened the engagement of 16 young professionals through the Pratibha Setu portal of the Union Public Service Commission. The NTA in a statement said that these measures represent the first concrete step in the institutional rebuild of the agency that has been implemented in line with the recommendations of the higher-level committee of experts chaired by Professor K. Radhakrishnan. NTA has notified four positions for general manager on contract, each for an initial term of 3 years. It said that the engagement of young professionals has been undertaken for the first time. Prime Minister Narendra Modi thanked everyone for the responses and positive suggestions received to his video, where he announced the government's decision to bring a strict law to punish those involved in paper leaks. In the video message, Modi said that the new bill incorporating provisions for strong action against paper leaks will be introduced in the ongoing session of Parliament next week. The draft bill, as announced by the Prime Minister in the Instagram video shared by him, was approved by the Union Cabinet yesterday. In a fresh video message released through his Instagram handle yesterday, Mr. Modi said the relations will continue with more bonding.
2: Thank you, friends. मेरे जो वीडियो पोस्ट किया था उसको जिस प्रकार से आपने रिस्पॉन्ड किया, सकारात्मक सुझाव दिए, थैंक्स टू एवरीबडी. ये आपका प्यार बना रहेगा, हमारा नाता और अधिक सक्रियता से जुड़ता रहेगा.
1: Mr. Modi created a new world record with the most views on a reel in 24 hours, garnering 303 million views as of now. The earlier record was 300 million views. Delhi Police has constituted a special task force, STF, to investigate offences relating to paper leaks and other examination-related offences under the Public Examinations Prevention of Unfair Means Act 2024. Our correspondent has the details.
3: Delhi Police in a statement said that the task force will be responsible for conducting prompt, professional and comprehensive investigations into offences pertaining to public examinations conducted by different authorities. These include Union Public Service Commission, Staff Selection Commission, Railway Recruitment Boards, Institute of Banking Personnel Selection, National Testing Agency, as well as ministries or departments of the central government and their attached and subordinate offices for recruitment of staff. In addition to investigation, the Special Task Force will also ensure effective coordination with the prosecuting agencies to facilitate expedition prosecution to ensure that trials in such cases are conducted

0: on a day-to-day basis. With Anand Kumar, Shivang Mishra, Akashwani News, Delhi.
1: The government will hold another round of discussions with the CJP delegation today on its demands for reforms in the examination system and measures to prevent examination paper leaks. Union Ministers JP Nadda and Dr. Jitendra Singh met the CJP delegation in New Delhi yesterday. Talking to media after the meeting, Mr. Nadda said that during the meeting they gave a patient hearing to the demands of the CJP regarding reforms in the examination system.
2: The meeting lasted for nearly 2 hours. I, along with Union Minister Jitendra Singh, participated in the discussion. The discussions were held in a cordial atmosphere and various issues were discussed from every perspective. Their proposal was also discussed.
1: Delhi Metro Rail Corporation is informed that 18 stations have been closed from 7:30 this morning till further instructions due to security reasons in the national capital. These include Rajiv Chowk, Patel Chowk, New Delhi, Central Secretariat, ITO, Mandi House, Supreme Court and others. However, DMRC noted that interchange facility shall remain available at Rajiv Chowk, Mandi House and Central Secretariat. This is Akashvani giving you the news. For quick news updates around the clock, follow us on X handle at AIR News Alerts. And for details of stories and more, log on to our website www.newsonair.gov.in and download News on AIR app. President Draupadi Murmu was conferred the honorary title of Doctor Honoris Causa by the Bucharest University of Economic Studies in Romania in recognition of a distinguished public service, commitment to education and social inclusion and contribution to strengthening India-Romania relations. Accepting the honor, the President dedicated the award to the 1.4 billion people of India and said it reflected the enduring friendship between the people of the two countries.
3: For decades, Romanian universities have welcomed Indian students, particularly in medicine, engineering and technology. I would encourage Romanian educational institutions to deepen cooperation through joint research and faculty and student exchanges. I hope that my visit will lead to new academic partnerships and encourage more students and researchers from Romania to engage with India.
1: We have a report from a correspondent.
4: The atmosphere at the Bucharest University of Economic Studies was marked by warmth, dignity and celebration as President Murmu was conferred the university's prestigious honorary doctorate. The grand auditorium was filled with faculty members in academic robes, students, diplomats and distinguished guests who greeted the president with a standing ovation. The event was not just an academic ceremony, but also a celebration of growing friendship between India and Romania, with a sense of mutual respect, optimism evident throughout the hall. Subhashri Mahapatra for All India Radio News from Bucharest, Romania.
1: India strongly condemned the attack on the commercial vessel MVOMORFI in the Black Sea that claimed the life of an Indian national, describing attacks on merchant shipping as unacceptable and calling on all concerned parties to ensure the safety of maritime navigation and international commerce. According to the Ministry of External Affairs, MEA, the vessel was attacked on July 18th while transiting the Black Sea, reportedly in Russian territorial waters. The ship had 10 crew members on board, including 3 Indian nationals. The MEA said one Indian sailor lost his life in the attack, while the other 2 Indian nationals on board are safe. All 28 Indian crew members are aboard the Mozambique-flagged LPG tanker Disha, are safe following an attack on the vessel in Iranian territorial waters. The Embassy of India in Tehran confirmed this and acknowledged that the incident involving the LPG tanker, Disha. In an official statement, the embassy said that it has been maintaining active contact with local officials to ensure the crew's well-being. The government has said that Indus Waters Treaty remains in abeyance until Islamabad abjures support for cross-border terrorism. Briefing media New Delhi, spokesperson in the Ministry of External Affairs, Randhir Jaiswal, dismissed Pakistan media reports that India is deliberately causing flooding in the neighbouring country.
5: The recent increase in flows in the Chenab River is a direct consequence of intense monsoon rainfall over Jammu and the adjoining catchment areas during the last 3 days, which is between 20 and 23rd July. The rise in river flows is therefore a natural hydrological

0: meteorological response to heavy rainfall and not the result of any deliberate action by India. Attempts to portray a weather-driven flood event as an upstream intervention are factually incorrect.
1: In Ladakh, Kargil War Memorial at Dras is fully prepared to host the grand celebrations of the 27th Kargil Vijay Diwas, commemorating India's victory in Operation Vijay. The two-day commemorative events will begin today with a series of programs honoring the courage and supreme sacrifice of the soldiers who laid down their lives during the 1999 Kargil War. Today's schedule includes Youth Sansmaran at Lamochan Viewpoint and the Shorya Sandhya ceremony at the Kargil War Memorial, bringing together veterans, next of kin of martyrs, senior army officers and dignitaries. We have more from a correspondent.
2: The Kargil War Memorial at Dras is wearing a festive yet solemn look as preparations for the 27th Kargil Vijay Diwas celebration have been completed. The two-day commemorative event begins today, while tomorrow, Honorable Raksha Mantri Rajnath Singh will lead the nation in paying homage to the martyrs of Operation Vijay. Thousands of visitors, veteran family members of the Bravehearts and military personnel are expected to participate in the commemorative event. The celebration stands as a tribute to the unmatched valor, courage and supreme sacrifice of the Indian Armed Force during the 1999 Kargil War. For Akashwani News, Anad Ali from Kargil.
1: The India Meteorological Department, IMD, has forecast very heavy rainfall today in parts of Gujarat, Konkan and Goa, Madhya Maharashtra, Odisha and Rajasthan. Parts of Northeast India, coastal Karnataka, Gangetic West Bengal, Haryana, Chandigarh, Delhi, Himachal Pradesh, Jammu and Kashmir, Ladakh, Punjab, South Interior Karnataka and Uttarakhand also expected to receive moderate to very heavy rainfall today. Rescue and relief operations have been carried out on a war footing following the heavy rains in Gujarat. In the last 24 hours, 265 talukas of the state have received rain. 5 deaths confirmed by the state relief commissioner. In Assam, more than 1,15,000 people have taken shelter in relief camps as the flood situation continues to remain grim, with the worst impact being felt in Shivsagar, Charaidev and Jorhat districts. According to latest reports, 14 more flood-related deaths have been recorded, including 7 in Charaidev, 6 in Shivsagar and 1 in Jorhat. India opened its medals tally at the 2026 Commonwealth Games in Glasgow after Jhandu Kumar clinched the bronze medal in the men's heavyweight para powerlifting. Jhandu, who hails from the Nalanda district of Bihar, delivered a strong performance by lifting 190 kg in his second attempt, earning 130.9 points and securing a place on the podium. Jhandu Kumar's bronze medal is a major achievement considering his challenging journey. He overcame polio at a young age and faced financial hardships while helping his family. His dedication to strength training and para powerlifting helped him rise to the international level. And now for a look at today's newspapers, it's over to Shubhadra Ramachandran.
3: Thank you, Abhishek. The students' protests at Jantar Mantar is covered prominently by the dailies. Government steps up bid to end armed force. Protesters firm on Pradhan's exit, leads Hindustan Times. Government seeks time for call on Pradhan exit demand, says the Times of India. Cabinet clears bill imposing tougher paper leak penalties, leads the Statesman. 47 officials sacked in major neat paper leak purge. Legal action likely, notes the Tribune. Bill to grant Vande Mataram equal legal protection as national anthem introduced in Rajya Sabha, says the Statesman. The Indian Express, in its editorial piece, Shine On Dick Parry, writes that the brilliantly crafted saxophone lines by Dick Parry, who passed away at 83 this week, were rarely the first thing one noticed in a Pink Floyd song. But imagine the song stripped off his saxophone, and the incompleteness will reveal what he brought to them. In his aching solo on Shine On New Crazy Diamond, written in memory of Sid Barrett, one can feel the instrument channeling the collective grief of the band. Vishwanathan Anand becomes PDA interim president, reports a pioneer. Jurgen Klopp named new Germany football coach, informs Hindustan Times. And finally, spectacular cultural mix gives Commonwealth Games a fresh start, writes the Asian Age. And with that, it's back to you, Abhishek.
1: Thank you, Subhadra. And now, before we end the bulletin, the headlines once again. Government approves anti-paper leaks draft bill for stricter punishment. Legislation likely to be introduced in Parliament next week. Prime Minister Narendra Modi thanks youngsters for the suggestions to his video on proposed reforms against paper leaks issue, says relations will continue with more bonding. Government and CJP to hold third round of talks today. President Draupadi Murmu conferred Dr. Honoris Causa in Romania for a distinguished public service. New Delhi strongly condemns attack on commercial vessel in the Black Sea, claiming life of an Indian seafarer. Heavy rainfall expected in parts of Gujarat, Konkan, Goa and Odisha. And in the Commonwealth Games, Jhandu Kumar clinches bronze medal for India in the men's heavyweight para powerlifting. And with that, we end the morning news. Have a nice day.

This is Akashvani Shillong, the Northeast News Bulletin, read by Miranda Blah. The headlines: over 1.15 lakh people take shelter in relief camps as flood situation remains grim in Assam. Meghalaya government launches School Performance Grading Index 2025-26. President Draupadi Murmu approves appointment of Professor Saroj Kanta Barik as Vice Chancellor of Northeastern Hill University. Manipur Chief Minister Yumnam Khemchan Singh inaugurates newly constructed District Institute of Education and Training building in Imphal West. And now the news in detail. In Assam, more than 1.15 lakh people have taken shelter in relief camps as the flood situation continues to remain grim, with the worst impact being felt in Sivasagar, Charaideo and Jorhat districts. According to reports, 14 more flood-related deaths have been recorded, including 7 in Charaideo, 6 in Sivasagar and 1 in Jorhat. With these latest casualties, the overall flood death toll in Assam has risen to 61. The major rivers Dikau, Disang and Dhansiri continue to flow over the danger level, aggravating the flood situation in Assam. Relief and rescue operations are continuing across the affected areas. Disaster response team, district administration and other agencies are engaged in providing relief materials, evacuating stranded people and extended assistance to flood-hit families. Chief Minister Himanta Biswa Sarma visited several flood-affected areas and relief camps in Golaghat district to assess the damage and review rescue and relief operations. He interacted with flood-affected families at relief camps and directed the district administration to ensure that the needs of the affected people are met on priority. In view of the rising water level at the Barak River and its tributaries and the possibility of floods, the Kachar Health Department has opened a 24-hour flood health control room at the Urban Primary Health Centre and Tang Tan Road in Silchar. It has made operational to ensure uninterrupted health services and emergency medical assistance to the public during any flood situation. The Meghalaya government yesterday launched the Meghalaya School Performance Grading Index 2025-26, a first of its kind initiative aimed at improving education quality through transparent assessment and school rankings. Meghalaya Education Minister Lakman Rimboy said the exercise covers over 11,000 schools, including government-aided, private, CBSE and ICSE institutions. The schools were assessed on 43 performance indicators based on UDISE data and classified into Utkrisht, Uttam, Prashasta and Akanshi categories. Jyoti Sarod Higher Secondary School topped the rankings with 930 marks out of 1,000, with step-by-step LP school recorded the lowest score of 26. President Draupadi Murmu, in her capacity as a visitor of the Northeastern Hill University, has approved the appointment of Professor Saroj Kanta Barik of the Department of Botany to take charge of the Vice Chancellor's office. This follows the completion of the tenure of the incumbent Vice Chancellor, Professor Prabha Shankar Shukla, on the 26th of this month. According to an order issued by the Ministry of Education, Professor Barik, the second senior most professor in Nehu, will assume charge of the Vice Chancellor's office from the 27th of this month and continue in his role until a new Vice Chancellor is appointed and assumes office. Manipur Chief Minister Yumnam Khemchan Singh yesterday inaugurated the newly constructed District Institute of Education and Training building at Salam, Imphal West. He also inaugurated the newly built Imam Market at the same location. The Chief Minister expressed confidence that Salam would see significant development in the near future. The Ministry of Education, Government of India, has approved the establishment of 16 DIET centres in Manipur, with one centre to be set up in each of the state's 16 districts. At present, 9 DIET centres are functional. The Imam Market at Salam was approved by the Ministry

Ministry of Finance, Government of India, as one of the 26 projects sanctioned for Manipur under the SASCI for the year 2022-23. The two-day National Buyer-Seller Meet cum exhibition on indigenous and heritage products of Northeast India began at the State Convention Centre, Shillong, yesterday under the theme From Heritage to Enterprise, Empowering Women Artisans in Northeast India, organised by the College of Community Science, Tura, under Central Agricultural University, IMFAL, with support from the Government of Meghalaya and partner organizations. The event brings together over 100 artisans from all 8 northeastern states. The exhibition features indigenous and GI products, live craft demonstrations, and buyer-seller interactions. Sessions focus on strengthening women-led enterprises through market access, branding, investment, and digital commerce, while connecting entrepreneurs with national and international buyers and investors. A large number of people from various villages in the western part of Ribhoi district under the Jirang Assembly constituency gathered at Patharkma Market on Friday to attend the National People's Party election campaign meeting for DRL Nonglaj, the party's candidate for the Shillong parliamentary by-election. Mr. Nonglaj said that his priorities include securing the inclusion of the Khasi language in the 8th schedule to the constitution and pursuing the implementation of the inner line permit, along with addressing other important issues concerning the people of Meghalaya. Tripura Tourism Minister Sushanta Chaudhary chaired a review meeting at the Ranir Bazar Municipal Council Conference Hall yesterday to assess the progress of various development projects. The meeting was attended by the chairperson, vice-chairperson, elected representatives, officials and local leaders. The minister reaffirmed the government's commitment to ensure transparent, citizen-friendly services and directed officials to work with greater coordination, sincerity and accountability to deliver quality public services and sustain the pace of development. Mohanlal Meena, Secretary Lok Ayukta Commission of Inquiry, Government of Manipur and Electoral Roll Observer for Senapati, Kangpokpi, Tamenglong and Nonay districts, reviewed the progress of the special intensive revision of electoral rolls during a meeting held at the conference hall Mini Secretariat Senapati yesterday. The observer urged all electoral registrations officers and assistant electoral registration officers to ensure that no eligible voter is left out during the revision process. The representatives of political parties and the public raise issues relating to discrepancies in names. Responding to the queries, the electoral roll observer clarified that all genuine grievances would be readdressed in accordance with the provisions of the Election Commission of India. Electors would be given opportunity to submit supporting documents during the hearing process, and corrections, wherever required, could be made by submitting the prescribed Form 8. Marking Income Tax Day, the Income Tax Department organized a voluntary blood donation camp at the Income Tax Bhavan in Agartala yesterday. The camp was marked with the participation of officials and employees of the department. Officials highlighted the significance of Income Tax Day, stating that the observance aims to promote tax awareness, recognize the contribution of taxpayers, and underscore the role of taxation in the country's economic growth. A total of 60 volunteers donated blood during the camp, reflecting a spirit of social responsibility and public service. Greta Solutions Training Academy organized a certificate distribution program at SMELC Hall, Dangobgre Tura yesterday, recognizing 181 trainees who successfully completed courses in integrated farming system, electrician and craft, bakery, technician, trades. The training with support by the Meghalaya State Skill Department Society under the CM Skills Mission, Skills Meghalaya, MSSDS and SHCDM initiatives. The program was attended by Abigail Vidatariang, Additional Commissioner and Assistant Nodal Skill Officer, West Garo Hills officials, academy representatives and community leaders. Ms. Tariang highlighted the importance of skill development in creating employment, promoting entrepreneurship and strengthening Meghalaya's economy. She urged the trainees to continue learning and use their skills to build sustainable livelihoods. Tripura Animal Resources Development Minister Sudhanshu Das flagged off 50 mini mobile veterinary units or mini veterinary ambulances at Pragya Bhavan in Agartala yesterday. The ambulances will be deployed across all 50 blocks.

0: of the state to ensure timely veterinary health care services in remote and rural areas. A dedicated toll-free helpline, 1962, was also launched to provide doorstep veterinary assistance. Livestock owners who are unable to transport their animals to veterinary hospitals can also call the helpline, following which veterinary doctors and staff will visit the designated location to provide treatment. The Nagaland government signed a memorandum of understanding yesterday to relocate the Sports Authority of India Training Centre to the Multidisciplinary Sports Complex, Dimapur. Chief Minister Nephew Rio said the relocation marked a significant milestone in strengthening the sports ecosystem and creating more opportunities for young athletes in Nagaland. Describing the Multidisciplinary Sports Complex as more than just a sports facility, Mr. Rio said it represents an investment in the state's youth, a symbol of hope and a fountain for sporting excellence in Nagaland. The Chief Minister said that the new facility would provide quality coaching and scientific support while strengthening the overall sports ecosystem in the Northeast. And now before we close the headlines once again, over 1.15 lakh people take shelter in relief camps as flood situation remains grim in Assam. Meghalaya government launch school program grading index 2025-26. President Draupadi Murmu approves appointment of Professor Saroj Kantabarik as Vice Chancellor of Northeastern Hill University. Manipur Chief Minister Yumnam Kim Chan Singh inaugurates newly constructed District Institute of Education and Training building in Imphal West. And with that, we end the Northeast News Bulletin, which came to you from the Shillong station of Akashvani. Have a nice day.
1: Yana Kashwani Tura, Nasimang de Luni Hindi Aro English Kobur, Aro Shiloni, Salgrosalaramni English Kobur Kokna Swaha. 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

0: This is Akashvani, the news read by Subhadra Ramachandran. Prime Minister Narendra Modi thanked everyone for the responses and positive suggestions received to his video, where he announced the government's decision to bring a strict law to punish those involved in paper leaks. In the video message, Modi said that a new bill incorporating provisions for strong action against paper leaks will be introduced in the ongoing session of Parliament next week. The draft bill, as announced by the Prime Minister in the Instagram video shared by him, was approved by the Union Cabinet yesterday. In a fresh video message released through his Instagram handle yesterday, Mr. Modi said the relations will continue with more bonding.
1: Thank you, friends. मेरे जो वीडियो पोस्ट किया था, उसको जिस प्रकार से आपने रिस्पॉन्ड किया, सकारात्मक सुझाव दिए, थैंक्स टू एवरीबॉडी. ये आपका प्यार बना रहेगा, हमारा नाता और अधिक सक्रियता से जुड़ता रहेगा.
0: The Union Cabinet has approved a draft bill to set up fast-track courts to ensure stricter punishment in cases of paper leaks and exam malpractices. The Cabinet meeting chaired by Prime Minister Narendra Modi at the Parliament House complex approved the draft bill. Sources told Akashvani News that the proposed legislation is expected to be introduced in Parliament next week. Meanwhile, in a major bid to bring out serious examination reforms, the National Testing Agency has terminated 47 officials from service. According to sources, legal and criminal actions will also be taken against some of these officials. This is part of a complete overhaul of NTA that has been in controversy over paper leaks. The government will hold another round of discussions with the CJP delegation today on its demands for reforms in the examination system and measures to prevent examination paper leaks. Union ministers JP Nadda and Dr. Jitendra Singh met the CJP delegation in New Delhi yesterday. Talking to media after the meeting, Mr. Nadda said that during the meeting, they gave a patient hearing to the demands of the CJP regarding reforms in the examination system. Delhi Police has constituted a special task force, STF, to investigate offences relating to paper leaks and other examination-related offences under the Public Examinations Prevention of Unfair Means Act 2024. Our correspondent has the details.
2: Delhi Police in a statement said that the task force will be responsible for conducting prompt, professional and comprehensive investigations into offences pertaining to public examinations conducted by different authorities. These include Union Public Service Commission, Staff Selection Commission, Railway Recruitment Boards, Institute of Banking Personnel Selection, National Testing Agency, as well as ministries or departments of the central government and their attached and subordinate offices for recruitment of staff. In addition to investigation, the special task force will also ensure effective coordination with the prosecuting agencies to facilitate expedition prosecution to ensure that trials in such cases are conducted on a day-to-day basis. With Anand Kumar, Shivang Mishra, Akashvani News, Delhi.
0: Meanwhile, Delhi Metro Rail Corporation has informed that 18 stations have been closed from 7:30 this morning till further instructions due to security reasons in the national capital. These include Rajiv Chowk, Patel Chowk, New Delhi, Central Secretariat, ITO, Mandi House, Supreme Court and others. However, DMRC noted that interchange facilities shall remain available at Rajiv Chowk, Mandi House and Central Secretariat. President Draupadi Murmu was conferred the honorary title of Doctor Honoris Causa by the Bucharest University of Economic Studies in Romania in recognition of her distinguished public service, commitment to education and social inclusion, and contribution to strengthening India-Romania relations. Accepting the honor, President dedicated the award to the 1.4 billion people of India and said it reflected the enduring friendship between the people of the two countries.
3: For decades, Romanian universities have welcomed Indian students, particularly in medicine, engineering, and technology. I would encourage Romanian educational institutions to deepen cooperation through joint research and faculty and student exchanges. I hope that my visit will lead to new academic partnerships and encourage more students and researchers from Romania to engage with India.
0: The IMD has forecast very heavy rainfall today in parts of Gujarat, Konkan and Goa, Madhya Maharashtra, Odisha and Rajasthan, parts of Northeast India, coastal Karnataka, Gangetic West Bengal, Haryana, Chandigarh, Delhi and Himachal Pradesh to receive moderate to heavy rainfall today. And that is the end of this news bulletin.

A very good morning, listeners. This is Akashwani Thura, broadcasting on 243.31 meter medium wave, corresponding to 1233 kilohertz as usual. Listeners, you have just listened to the Hindi and English news relayed from Delhi. Now it's 9:10 a.m. and it's time for Western music program. Now we will present you beautiful numbers from the album Immigrant, and the numbers are Happy and Eye to Eye.

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5: This is Akashwani Tura. Now we will present you beautiful numbers from the album John for the Tea, and the numbers are Don't You Wish It Was True and Gunslinger.

Listeners, you have listened to The Beautiful Numbers, Don't You Wish It Was True, and Gunslinger from the album John Fogerty. And with this, we have come to the end of Western Music Program. In a short while at 9:30 a.m., you can listen to Bird Party Program, at 10 a.m. news in Hindi, and at 10:05 a.m. news in English, relaying from Delhi. This is Akashwani Tura.

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0: death situation in Assam remains critical as death toll reaches 61. Over 1 lakh people take shelter in relief camps. Prime Minister Narendra Modi assures all possible assistance. Rescue and relief operations in full swing in rain-hit Gujarat. Over 40,000 people evacuated. Shri Amarnath Yatra and Shri Mata Vaishno Devi Yatra in Jammu and Kashmir resume after remaining suspended for 6 days due to inclement weather. Government to hold third round of talks with CJP delegation on exam reforms and paper leak prevention measures this afternoon. Madhya Pradesh High Court designates 4 special fast-track courts for trial of cases relating to paper leak and related irregularities. In squash, India's Anahat Singh enters women's singles final of World Junior Championships at Ontario. And in men's cricket, India to take on hosts Zimbabwe in second T20 at Harare this afternoon. And now the news in detail. The flood situation in Assam remains critical, with over 1,15,000 people taking shelter in relief camps. Sibsagar, Charaideo and Jorhat are the worst affected districts. 14 more flood-related deaths have been reported, taking the state's flood death toll to 61. The Diko, Disang and Dhansiri rivers continue to flow above the danger mark, worsening the situation. Relief and rescue operations are underway, with disaster response teams and district authorities providing assistance and closely monitoring the affected areas. Prime Minister Narendra Modi today held a telephonic conversation with Assam Chief Minister Himanta Biswa Sarma and reviewed the flood situation in the state. In a social media post, Mr. Sarma said the Prime Minister sought an update on the extent of the devastation, the progress of relief operations and the challenges being faced on the ground. He said that Prime Minister Modi assured him of every possible assistance from the central government to support the ongoing relief, rehabilitation and reconstruction efforts. Mr. Sarma also said that the people of Assam are deeply grateful to the Prime Minister for his reassurance and steadfast support during this difficult time. In Gujarat, rescue and relief operations are underway on a war footing following heavy rainfall across the state. Severe monsoon conditions continue in the state, with heavy rainfall lashing several parts of the state. Our correspondent has the details.
1: State authorities have evacuated more than 40,000 people to safer locations, while rescue teams have safely brought more than 6,000 stranded citizens to safety. Navsari, Valsad and Surat districts have seen maximum relocations. A total of 17 NDRF teams, 32 SDRF platoons and 6 army columns have been deployed across the vulnerable districts in the state. Water storage across state reservoirs has increased significantly. The Sardar Sarovar Narmada Dam currently holds nearly 69% of its total capacity, while 21 dams have been put on high alert. Transport and infrastructure services have also been affected due to severe waterlogging. Over 600 roads, including 34 state highways, remain closed for traffic. Aparna Khund, Akashwani News, Ahmedabad.
0: The Indian Coast

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1: 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In a social media post, Mr. Pradhan said that he was pained by the prevailing situation following students' protest during the past 10 days, saying that it is not a matter of prestige for him. He said that considering the situation at Jantar Mantar in New Delhi and across the country, with the aim of preventing anti-national forces from exploiting it, as well as ensuring that not a single student's future gets entangled in legal complexities, he decided to tender his resignation to the Prime Minister. Mr. Pradhan also expressed his gratitude to the Prime Minister for his guidance, trust and constant support. He said that service to the nation is the highest priority of his life and he will remain forever dedicated to it. Mr. Pradhan said that following the irregularities in the NEET UG examination 2026, the government handed over the investigation to the CBI and cancelled the exam. The government also announced a fresh date for a re-examination. He added that the government decided to conduct this examination in computer-based test mode from next year. The government will hold third round of discussions with the CJP delegation in New Delhi this afternoon. The talks will focus on CJP's demands for reforms in the examination system and measures to prevent examination paper leaks. Delhi police has said that it is continuously monitoring the social media handles amid the ongoing protest over the NEET UG paper leak issue. Briefing media in New Delhi today, DCP Central Rohit Rajbir Singh said that Delhi police is sharing every information on fake news, AI and deepfake videos, edited clips and misleading posts through its social media handles. He said that more than 400 social media handles have been identified and blocked for peddling fake news and AI-generated content. The Madhya Pradesh High Court has designated 4 special fast-track courts to hear the examination paper leak and related malpractice cases, directing them to complete trials within 3 months of the filing of charge sheets. Acting Chief Justice Vivek Rusia designated district and additional sessions courts in Bhopal, Indore, Gwalior and Jabalpur as special courts under the Lok Pariksha Anuchit Sadhano Ka Nivaran Adhiniyam 2024 and related provisions of the Bharatiya Nyaya Sanhita. Vice President C.P. Radhakrishnan today stressed that every day, every hour, every minute and every second spent in the House should be used to strengthen democracy. Mr. Radhakrishnan was addressing the inaugural ceremony of the 2-day orientation cum training program for the newly elected and dominated members of the Rajya Sabha in New Delhi.
2: I always say in the House, debates, discussions and even disruptions, it must be always lead to a finer decision. Without decision, no country can move forward. Without decision, no government can function. So decision is required. If you delay also, the right decision also becomes sometimes wrong decision. Or that becomes no decision. This is where we need to have knowledge of the rules and procedures of the House towards contributing effectively through debates.
1: The flood situation in Assam remains critical, with over 1,15,000 people taking shelter in relief camps. Shivsagar, Charaideo and Jorhat are the worst affected districts. 14 more flood-related deaths have been reported, taking the state's flood death toll to 61. Relief and rescue operations are underway, with disaster response teams and district authorities providing assistance and closely monitoring the affected areas. Prime Minister Narendra Modi today held a telephonic conversation with Assam Chief Minister Himanta Biswa Sarma and reviewed the flood situation in the state. In Gujarat, rescue and relief operations are underway, more than 40,000 people to safer locations, while rescue teams have safely brought 6,766 stranded citizens to safety. In squash, India

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In Assam, more than 1.15 lakh people have taken shelter in relief camps as the flood situation continues to remain grim, with the worst impact being felt in Shivasagar, Charaideo and Jorhat districts. According to latest reports, the overall flood death toll in the state has risen to 61. Relief and rescue operations are continuing across the affected areas. President Draupadi Murmu has expressed grief over the loss of lives and devastation caused by floods in Assam. Prime Minister Narendra Modi today held a telephonic conversation with Assam Chief Minister Hemanta Biswa Sarma and reviewed the flood situation in the state. President Draupadi Murmu concluded her state visit to Romania and departed for New Delhi this afternoon. Romania was the final leg of the President's three-nation state visit, which also included Moldova and North Macedonia. In Romania, the President held wide-ranging discussions with her Romanian counterpart, President Nicosor Dan, aimed at strengthening bilateral cooperation across trade, investment, defence, digital technology, education, renewable energy and culture. Prime Minister Narendra Modi will share his thoughts with the people of the country and abroad in the Mann Ki Baat program on Akashwani at 11 a.m. tomorrow. It will be the 136th episode of the monthly radio program. The program will be broadcast across the entire Akashwani and Doordarshan network, the AIR News website and the News on AIR mobile app. In men's cricket, India defeated hosts Zimbabwe by 90 runs in the second T20 international of the three-match series in Harare. With this win, the men in blue have registered an unassailable 2-0 lead in the series. This also marks the first series win under the captaincy of new T20 skipper Shreyas Iyer. Chasing a huge target of 220 runs set by India, Zimbabwe got bundled out for just 129 runs in the 18th over. India's batting all-rounder Abhishek Sharma impressed with his bowling skills and bagged 3 wickets. Debutant Yash Thakur and Prince Yadav bagged 2 wickets each. Indian squash player Nahat Singh will face Egypt's Ruqayya Salem in the title clash of the World Junior Squash Championships at Ontario, Canada tonight. And with that, we end this news bulletin.

This is Akashvani Tura. Good evening and welcome back, listeners, to the studio for the Western Instrumental Music Program. This evening, we have tracks from the album Pop Jazz.

Listeners, you have been listening to the music track from the album Pop Sets. With that number, we come to the end of our Western Instrumental Music program for tonight. Stay tuned with us for the next program, Week in Parliament at 8:15 p.m. This is Akashvani Thura.

Kulkarni. A review of this week's Parliament proceedings read by Amrit Bhushan. The first week of the monsoon session of Parliament resulted in a near washout, primarily over the neat paper leak issue. Virtually no business could be transacted in both the Houses of Parliament on all 5 days amidst multiple adjournments. The opposition also raised slogans over the theft of donations at the Ram Temple in Ayodhya. On Monday, the first day of the monsoon session, the Lok Sabha repeatedly witnessed loud opposition protests, disrupting proceedings and leading to multiple adjournments. The disruption came as waves of protesters tried to break barricades to march to Parliament to press for the resignation of Education Minister Dharmendra Pradhan over the neat paper leak issue. The Lok Sabha proceedings were adjourned for the day at around 3 p.m. after the House reassembled 6 times following disruptions. Parliamentary Affairs Minister Kiran Rijiju said the House cannot function if the disruptions continue. Previously, as soon as the House met at 11 a.m, opposition members started raising slogans demanding Education Minister Dharmendra Pradhan's resignation. Birla informed the members of the demise of 6 former members and the former Emir of Qatar, and the members paid tribute to the deceased by observing a brief silence. Subsequently, opposition members began creating an uproar over various demands. Members from several opposition parties, including the Congress, approached the well of the House and started raising slogans. Urging the protesting members to allow proceedings to continue, Birla called on them to uphold the traditions and dignity of the House. Meanwhile, Law Minister Arjun Ram Meghwal introduced the Supreme Court Number of Judges Amendment Bill 2026, which seeks to increase the sanctioned strength of judges in the Supreme Court, including the Chief Justice, from 34 to 38. The Lok Sabha also admitted a statutory resolution by opposition members opposing the ordinance. Addressing the opposition MPs who were shouting slogans near the well of the House, presiding officer Dilip Saikia said that today is the first day of the monsoon session and they must send a positive message to the people of the country and let the House function. Following multiple adjournments, when the House met at 2 p.m, some opposition members alleged that MPs were being prevented from entering Parliament and that the gates had been closed amidst the chaos caused by the protest in nearby areas. In response, presiding officer Jagdambika Pal stated that in accordance with Speaker Birla's orders, no MP was being stopped at any gate. Pal interrupted some opposition members, stating that displaying placards was against the rules. Pal attempted to conduct proceedings with multiple short adjournments, and when the lower house again met at 3 p.m, the situation remained unchanged, and the chair subsequently adjourned the house for the day. Similar scenes were witnessed in the Rajya Sabha on Monday. The upper house witnessed repeated adjournments, first till 12 noon, then till 12:30 p.m, 12:50 p.m, and later till 2 p.m. and 2:30 p.m. Eventually, the House was adjourned for the day amid the noisy scenes by the opposition. The proceedings of the House began with the oath of affirmation to newly elected and re-elected members. Chairman C.P. Radhakrishnan also read out obituary references to former members Balbir Punj, Swapan Sadhan Bose and H. Hanumanthappa, besides Qatar's former ruler Sheikh Hamad bin Khalifa Al Thani. The House observed brief silence in the memory of the departed. After the laying of papers, the chairman said that he has accorded status of leader of the opposition to Mallikarjun Kharge from 26th June 2026. Thereafter, he said that he has received letters from several members resigning their seats in the House. After this, the chairman allowed leader of the opposition, Mallikarjun Kharge, to speak. Rising up to speak, Kharge raised the issue of leak in the NEET examination. Even as Kharge spoke, members of the Treasury benches objected to his remarks, leading to noisy scenes. Repeated pleas by the chair urging members to allow discussion in the House failed to pacify the opposition. Proceedings of the upper house were adjourned 5 times without transacting any business before being adjourned for the day soon after 2:30 p.m. On Tuesday, proceedings in the Lok Sabha were disrupted due to an uproar by opposition members over the NEET question paper leak case and the police action against protesting students in Delhi. The House was adjourned twice before being finally adjourned for the day. For the second consecutive day of the monsoon session, neither question hour, zero hour could take place, nor could any other significant legislative business be transacted. When the lower house met at 11 a.m, Speaker Om Birla initiated question hour. However, members from opposition parties, including the Congress, began creating a ruckus while raising their demands.
Birla appealed to the opposition MPs, who were shouting slogans near the well of the House, to allow question hour to proceed. Amidst the din, he adjourned the proceedings until 12 noon after just a few minutes. As soon as the House reconvened at 12 noon, opposition members rushed towards the well and started shouting slogans. Amidst the commotion, presiding officer Sandhya Ray had the necessary papers laid on the table of the House. When the uproar did not subside, she adjourned the House at 12:09 p.m. until 2 p.m. When proceedings resumed after the two adjournments, opposition MPs began shouting slogans just as they had in the morning. Presiding officer Dilip Saikia appealed to the noisy MPs to allow members to raise issues under Rule 377. He also objected to the display of posters and banners in the House and the opposition members wearing black dress to register their protest, stating that such actions undermine the dignity of the House. As the commotion continued, Saikia adjourned the proceedings for the day after just a few minutes. The second day of the monsoon session of the Rajya Sabha continued to witness stormy scenes, leading to repeated adjournments of the upper house, which was eventually adjourned for the day without conducting any business. The proceedings of the House began with Chairman C.P. Radhakrishnan extending birthday greetings to Leader of the Opposition Mallikarjun Kharge. After the laying of papers, the Chairman allowed Leader of the Opposition Mallikarjun Kharge to speak. Kharge said that the students who were protesting at Jantar Mantar on the paper leaks issue were lathi charged by the police. Kharge's remarks led to protests from the treasury benches. This was followed by a clash of words between the members of the ruling party and the opposition. Amid noisy scenes, the upper house was adjourned multiple times before being adjourned for the day without transacting any business. The Lok Sabha on Wednesday witnessed repeated adjournments for a third day in a row, with the opposition continuing its protests over the NEET paper leak and students' issues. The government said it was willing to hold a detailed discussion in the Lok Sabha on the NEET paper leak issue. As soon as the Lok Sabha reassembled at noon after an earlier adjournment, Speaker Om Birla asked Parliamentary Affairs Minister Kiran Rijiju to make a statement, but Congress leader K.C. Venugopal intervened to assert that the opposition was also seeking the resignation of Education Minister Dharmendra Pradhan. Rijiju said the government is willing to hold a discussion on NEET paper leak issue, but the Speaker will have to meet floor leaders of all parties to decide on the rule under which the discussion will be held, with its date and duration. Birla said he has heard the views of all sides and the government's willingness to hold discussion with an open mind. He urged opposition parties to discuss the issue elaborately and not rush to the House gallery and disturb order. Samajwadi Party Chief Akhilesh Yadav expressed anguish that while BJP and Congress members spoke, he was not allowed to speak. Amid opposition sloganeering, the House was adjourned till 2 p.m. In another development in the Lok Sabha, the lower house also suspended the TMC's Kalyan Banerjee for the remainder of the monsoon session for using unsavoury language against women members after he had a heated exchange with NCPI members. Amid continuous sloganeering by the opposition, the House was adjourned for the day. The Lok Sabha also extended the deadline till the end of the ongoing monsoon session for a joint parliamentary committee, JPC, headed by BJP member Sudhir Gupta, to submit its report on the proposed amendments to the corporate laws. On Wednesday, the Rajya Sabha too continued to witness stormy scenes for the third day in succession. The opposition uproar led to repeated adjournments of the upper house, which was eventually adjourned for the day without conducting any business. After the laying of papers, Leader of Opposition Mallikarjun Kharge stood up to raise the issue of police crackdown and lathi charge on students, protesting the leak in NEET Medical College entrance examination. Even as he spoke, there were protests from the treasury benches. Amid the noisy scenes, Chairman C.P. Radhakrishnan adjourned the house till 12 noon. After two adjournments, when the House reassembled at 2 p.m., Minister for Parliamentary Affairs Kiran Rijiju reiterated that the government is ready to hold discussion on all issues, including the NEET paper leak. However, he said that the opposition has been disrupting proceedings of the House with sloganeering. Leader of the House, J.P. Nadda, said that the opposition is destroying the dignity of the House with their protests. Thereafter, Deputy Chairman Harivansh asked Leader of the Opposition Mallikarjun Kharge to speak. Kharge said that the opposition wants to have a discussion on the NEET paper leak issue under Rule 267. However, he added that before any discussion on the issue is held, Education Minister Dharmendra Pradhan should resign. On his
On this, Deputy Chairman Harivansh, citing earlier rulings and precedents, said discussion under Rule 267 has earlier been held on rarest of rare issues. Raising a point of order, Tiruchi Siva of DMK said that what is happening in the country is a rarest of rare issues. Amid the uproar by the opposition, the deputy chairman adjourned the House till 3 p.m. When the House resumed at 3 p.m., Parliamentary Affairs Minister Kiran Rijiju said that the opposition is now putting a condition which is not right. Amidst noisy scenes, deputy chairman adjourned the House for the day. The Lok Sabha proceedings were disrupted for the fourth straight day on Thursday, forcing multiple adjournments. At the House, met at 2 p.m. after two adjournments, opposition members started raising slogans. Dilip Sekia, who was in the chair, urged the protesting members to maintain the decorum and said that disrupting the proceedings was not correct. Parliamentary Affairs Minister Kiran Rijiju accused the opposition of attaching preconditions and trying to run away from a debate on the neat paper leak issue. Top opposition leaders, including Rahul Gandhi and Akhilesh Yadav, met the Lok Sabha Speaker Om Birla amid repeated disruptions of House proceedings. Rajya Sabha too witnessed stormy scenes for the fourth day in succession due to opposition uproar on the issue of lathi charge on students protesting at Jantar Mantar. The opposition uproar led to repeated adjournments of the upper house, which was eventually adjourned for the day without conducting any business. Soon after the proceedings began, opposition members started sloganeering over the neat paper leak issue. Parliamentary Affairs Minister Kiran Rijiju said that Prime Minister Narendra Modi has emphasized strict action against those involved in paper leaks, including setting up of fast-track courts to ensure swift and stringent punishment. Leader of the opposition, Mallikarjun Kharge, demanded the resignation of the Union Education Minister, saying that without his resignation, the discussion will not happen. Leader of the House, J.P. Nadda, called the attitude of opposition irresponsible. The upper house witnessed multiple adjournments before being adjourned for the day. Lok Sabha proceedings were washed out for the fifth day in a row on Friday. When the House met at 12 noon after an earlier adjournment, Parliamentary Affairs Minister Kiran Rijiju pointed to Leader of the Opposition Rahul Gandhi and said the government has repeatedly reached out to opposition parties to let a debate on the paper leak take place in Parliament. Rijiju said making excuses and attaching preconditions before a debate will send wrong message to the country. Rijiju noted that activist Sonam Wangchuk has ended his hunger strike. However, the Congress and other opposition parties continued to insist on the resignation of Pradhan and shouted slogans. On Friday, the Rajya Sabha too continued to witness stormy scenes for the fifth day in succession. Amid the uproar in the House, Minister of State for Home Affairs Nityanand Rai introduced the Prevention of Insults to National Honour Act 1971. The bill seeks to penalise acts of disrespect toward the Vande Mataram. In the morning, after the laying of papers, Chairman C.P. Radhakrishnan called on the leader of the opposition, Mallikarjun Kharge, to speak. Even as Kharge stood up to speak about the protest by students at Jantar Mantar, the House witnessed noisy scenes from the Treasury benches and the opposition. Amid the noisy scenes, the Chairman adjourned the House till 12 noon. When the House resumed at 12 hours, Leader of the Opposition, Mallikarjun Kharge, said the Prime Minister should come to the House and make a statement. Kharge's statement was met with protests from the Treasury benches. Following the uproar, the chairman adjourned the House till 2 p.m. When the House reassembled, Deputy Chairman Harivansh took up the introduction of the Prevention of Insults to National Honour Amendment Bill 2026. The bill was introduced by Minister of State for Home Affairs Nityanand Rai and approved by the House through a voice vote. After the introduction of the bill, the deputy chairman, amid the noisy scenes in the upper house, adjourned the house for the day. On Friday, both the houses paid tributes to the gallant armed forces personnel on the occasion of the 27th Kargil Vijay Divas to be observed on Sunday, 26th July. That's all in Parliament Review.

Good evening. This is Akashvani and I am Valsa Williams with the news at 9. The headlines. Union Education Minister Dharmendra Pradhan resigns. CJP calls off protests as government agrees to their demands after talks with union ministers JP Nadda and Dr. Jitendra Singh. Prime Minister Narendra Modi to share his thoughts in Mann Ki Baat program on Akashvani tomorrow. President Draupadi Murmu concludes her three-nation visit to Moldova, North Macedonia and Romania. Ancient Buddhist site of Sarnath in Uttar Pradesh added to UNESCO World Heritage List. And in cricket, India beat host Zimbabwe in second T20 international by 90 runs in Harare. Union Education Minister Dharmendra Pradhan has resigned today and tendered his resignation to Prime Minister Narendra Modi. In a social media post, Mr. Pradhan said he was pained by the prevailing situation following students' protest during the past 10 days, saying that it is not a matter of prestige for him. He said he had taken into account the situation at Jantar Mantar in New Delhi as well as the situation across the country. Mr. Pradhan also expressed his gratitude to the Prime Minister for his guidance, trust and constant support. He said that service to the nation is the highest priority of his life and he will remain forever dedicated to it. Mr. Pradhan said from day one he took full responsibility and never turned away from the situation. He said the NEET-UG results declared on July 16th were satisfactory with many meritorious students from underprivileged backgrounds achieving success. He said, however, even during this time, individuals holding responsible positions attempted to create obstacles and misled students calling

0: agreed to its demands. Union ministers JP Nadda and Dr. Jitendra Singh today held the third round of discussion with the CJP delegation, focusing on its demands for reforms in the examination system and measures to prevent paper leaks. Later, at a joint press conference with the CJP delegation in New Delhi, Mr. Nadda said that during the meeting, the government agreed to the demands of CJP that no action should be taken against the protesters and no FIRs should be filed against them.
1: तो वो FIR की कॉपी भी इनको हम देंगे और उसको विड्रॉ करने की बात कोई भी एक्शन नहीं होगा जो प्रोटेस्टर्स के साथ प्रोटेस्ट के दौरान हुआ है जो ऑर्गेनाइजर्स हैं और प्रोटेस्टर्स हैं उनका इस केस इस एक्टिविटी के लिए कोई भी उन पर आगे केस नहीं होगा इस बात को हम लोगों ने माना है कंपनसेशन अकॉर्डिंग टू द रूल्स एंड रेगुलेशंस व्हाटएवर मैक्सिमम विल बी पॉसिबल दैट विल बी गिवन टू देम
0: On the five-point charter given by the CJP for reforms in examinations, Mr. Nadda said the government will think deeply about the charter and will do whatever is possible after holding deliberations with the CJP. CJP's chief spokesperson Saurav Das announced to withdraw the agitation in good faith, expressing hope that the agreed-upon terms will be executed within the agreed-upon timelines.
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0: CJP's national spokesperson Ashutosh Anka appealed to all the protesters to withdraw immediately and return home peacefully. Leader of opposition in the Lok Sabha and Congress MP Rahul Gandhi has demanded the government to take concrete steps to bring reform in the education system of the country. Addressing media in New Delhi this evening, he described the resignation of Union Education Minister Dharmendra Pradhan as a victory of the students. This is Akashvani giving you the news. For quick news updates round the clock, follow us on our X handle at AIR News Alerts. And for details of stories and more, log on to our website www.newsonair.gov.in and download News on AIR app. Welcome back here with us on the news at 9. Prime Minister Narendra Modi will share his thoughts with the people of the country and abroad in the Mann Ki Baat program on Akashvani at 11 a.m. tomorrow. It will be the 136th episode of the monthly radio program. The program will be broadcast across the entire Akashvani and Doordarshan network, the AIR news website and the News on AIR mobile app. It will also be live streamed on the YouTube channels of AIR News, DD News, the PMO and the Ministry of Information and Broadcasting. Akashvani will broadcast the program in regional languages immediately after the Hindi broadcast. The ancient Buddhist site of Sarnath in Uttar Pradesh has been inscribed on the UNESCO World Heritage List. It was officially inscribed during the 48th session of the World Heritage Committee at Busan in South Korea today. It marks India's 45th property to join the prestigious Global Heritage List. Vice President C.P. Radhakrishnan and Prime Minister Narendra Modi have expressed happiness on the recognition and called it a proud moment for every Indian. The Vice President noted that Sarnath stands as an enduring symbol of peace, wisdom and compassion, embodying the timeless spiritual and philosophical heritage of India. Prime Minister Modi said the inclusion celebrates the country's profound civilizational and spiritual heritage. Mr. Modi added that it will inspire more people across the world to come to Sarnath and connect with the ideals of Lord Buddha. Culture and Tourism Minister Gajendra Singh Shekhawat has called it a defining moment for India's cultural heritage. He said it reflects the profound spiritual and philosophical contributions of Indian civilization to humanity. President Draupadi Murmu has concluded her state visit to Romania and departed for New Delhi this afternoon. Romania was the final leg of the president's three-nation state visit, which also included Moldova and North Macedonia. On the final leg of her visit to Romania, the president held wide-ranging discussions with her Romanian counterpart, President Nicușor Dan. She noted that cooperation between India and Romania has expanded across a wide range of sectors.

0: does.
1: Defense, renewable energy, digital technology, education, research, healthcare, science and technology, AI, innovation, तथा advanced manufacturing जैसे एक नया नया क्षेत्रों में आर्थिक सहयोग के व्यापक अवसर उपलब्ध है. मुझे ये देखकर प्रसन्नता है कि भारतीय कंपनीज और भारतीय प्रोफेशनल्स रोमानिया के विकास में महत्वपूर्ण योगदान दे रहे हैं.
0: President Murmu also met Romania's Prime Minister and parliamentary leaders, addressed the Indo-Romania Business Forum, and interacted with members of the Indian community. She lauded the contribution of the Indian community in Romania, describing them as a vital pillar of the growing partnership between the two countries.
1: भारत रोमानिया संबंधों का सबसे महत्वपूर्ण आधार है हमारे लोगों के बीच आत्मीय संबंध. ये देखकर मुझे प्रसन्नता है कि भारतीय प्रवासी समुदाय एकजुट होकर रोमानिया में भारत की सांस्कृतिक विरासत को जीवंत 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
0: The President paid tribute at the tomb of the unknown soldier and was conferred an honorary doctorate by the Bucharest University of Economic Studies in recognition of her contribution to public service and India-Romania relations. The sacred city of Puri in Odisha is witnessing the magnificent Sunabesha of Lord Jagannath, Lord Balabhadra and Devi Subhadra atop their majestic chariots on the Grand Road. Our correspondent reports on the divine spectacle unfolding in the pilgrim town.
2: Lord Jagannath, Lord Balabhadra and Devi Subhadra are today resplendent in the sacred Sunabesa, adorned with exquisitely crafted crowns, necklaces, armlets, earrings and other traditional ornaments, comprising around 208 kilograms of gold and other precious materials. Atop their majestic chariots on the Grand Road in Puri, the revered golden attire, one of the grandest rituals of the annual Rath Yatra, is expected to remain open for public darshan until around midnight, enabling lakhs of devotees to behold the celestial splendor of the Holy Trinity. The entire pilgrim city reverberates with devotional fervor as elaborate security and crowd management measures remain in force to facilitate the smooth conduct of the sacred occasion. Prakash Das for Akashvani News.
0: On to the weather. Rain intensity has reduced across Gujarat, bringing relief after heavy downpours. Light to moderate showers occurred today in some areas of the state's southern and northern parts and Saurashtra. Our correspondent reports that so far the state has recorded over 52% of its seasonal average rainfall, significantly boosting water storage across key reservoirs. The Sardar Sarovar Narmada Dam currently stands at nearly 69% capacity, while 14 out of 206 state reservoirs have touched full capacity. Meanwhile, the flood situation in Assam remains critical, with over 1.15 lakh people taking shelter in relief camps. Sivasagar, Charaideo and Jorhat are the worst affected districts. 14 more flood-related deaths have been reported, taking the state's flood death toll to 61. Prime Minister Narendra Modi today held a telephonic conversation with Assam Chief Minister Himanta Biswa Sarma and reviewed the flood situation in the state. President Draupadi Murmu has expressed grief at the loss of lives and devastation caused by floods in Assam. Sharing condolences to the bereaved families, the President prayed for the safety of all those affected by the calamity and for the well-being of all personnel involved in rescue, relief and rehabilitation efforts. The President assured that the nation stands in solidarity with the people of Assam. The India Meteorological Department, IMD, has issued a red colour warning for extremely heavy rainfall tomorrow over Madhya Maharashtra and Odisha. Heavy to very heavy rainfall conditions are also likely to prevail over Chhattisgarh, Gujarat, Konkan and Goa during the next 2 days. The Weather Department said coastal Andhra Pradesh, East Madhya Pradesh, Gangetic West Bengal, Himachal Pradesh, Jammu and Kashmir, Ladakh, Jharkhand, Uttarakhand, West Rajasthan and parts of Northeast India are expected to witness heavy rainfall conditions tomorrow. In men's cricket, India defeated hosts Zimbabwe by 90 runs in the second T20 international of the three-match series in Harare. With this win, the men in blue have registered an unassailable 2-0 lead in the series. A report.
3: This win for the men in blue marks the first series win under the captaincy of new T20 skipper Shreyas Iyer. Chasing a huge target of 220 runs set by India, Zimbabwe got bundled out for just 129 runs in the 18th over. India's batting all-rounder Abhishek Sharma impressed with his bowling skills and bagged 3 wickets. Moreover, debutant Yash Thakur and Prince Yadav each picked up 2 wickets. Earlier, after being invited to bat first, India posted 219 for 5 in stipulated 20 overs, riding on Ishan Kishan's 81 runs of just 44 balls. Tilak Verma also contributed crucial 60 runs in just 29 deliveries and remained unbeaten at the crease. Chirag Jha from Sports Desk.
0: In Ladakh, the first day of the 27th Kargil Vijay Divas commemorations concluded with the solemn Shauri Sandhya ceremony at the Kargil War Memorial in Dras this evening. Defence Minister Rajnath Singh arrived in Dras and participated in the ceremony. And now before we end the bulletin, the headlines once again. Union Education Minister Dharmendra Pradhan resigns. CJP calls off protests as government agrees to their demands after talks with union ministers JP Nadda and Dr. Jitendra Singh. Prime Minister Narendra Modi to share his thoughts in Man Ki Baat program on Akashvani tomorrow. President Draupadi Murmu concludes her three-nation visit to Moldova, North Macedonia and Romania. Ancient Buddhist site of Sarnath in Uttar Pradesh added to UNESCO World Heritage List. And in cricket, India beat hosts Zimbabwe in second T20 international by 90 runs in Harare. That is all in the news at 9. Good night.
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5: This is Akashvani. In the program Spotlight, now we bring you a discussion on government's stringent measures against paper leaks. The participants are Aditi Tandon, senior journalist, and Lalima Aneja Dang, anchor.
6: Recently, the Prime Minister released a short video addressing students and he spoke about steps taken to deal with neat paper leaks in future. Interestingly, this video became a world record YouTube video, garnering about 303 million views in 24 hours, despite the release around midnight. So what are the decisions taken by the government and how will it prevent any further neat paper leaks? Well, for this, we have with us senior journalist Aditi Tandon. Welcome, Aditi, to Akashvani Studios.
7: Thank you, Lalima.
6: Aditi, the Prime Minister made a few very specific points or decisions. Monday, when we have the second session of monsoon in Parliament, there will be a stronger bill introduced. Some of the things which I understand is that the fine will be increased to 1 crore rupees. There are many other features. I'll ask you about that. There is also a point that Bharatiya Nyaya Sahita is a different code now. And will it be easier for the accused to be fixed now? Will it be time bound? And of course, ultimately, the big I word, and that is the implementation. Could you please throw light on these, you know, this whole thing?
7: Yeah, Lalima, like you said, that on Monday, the government plans to pilot this very important amendment to the already existing law that was passed in 2024 to prevent unfair means in the conduct of central as well as state examinations, which are competitive. So this law is called the Public Examination Prevention of Unfair Means Act 2024. Now, what the government plans to do, like the Prime Minister announced in his video selfie that he had shot day before yesterday, there are two important things that will change in the new law. The first is that, as you said, the punishments will be made more stringent. The fines will be increased. So also the terms of in this imprisonment. The second important thing that is going to impinge on the implementation of the law is a statutory backing to fast track courts, which was the main emphasis of Prime Minister Modi's video address to the youngsters day before yesterday, where he said that we are going to set up dedicated fast track courts to deal with offences licenses only under this law. Right now, you have special courts in the states also, but they are not like authorized to only handle these particular cases. For instance, you have fast track courts in some laws. POCSO is one such law where you try cases in special courts because you have to give justice to children as early as possible. So announcement of a statutory backing for fast track courts is a signal of highest priority that the government is wanting to give to bringing the perpetrators of paper leaks to justice. So I think that is a very important shift.
6: All right, that means every day hearing the case every day?
7: I'll tell you exactly what the law says. Now we also have a draft of the law. The law says that it will empower all state governments and UTs to designate any court of session to be a special fast-track court to try offences under this law, the law that will be piloted on Monday. Secondly, they've said that the proceedings of the fast-track court have to be done on a day-to-day basis and the trial has to be completed within 3 months of filing of the charge. Sheet. Third important thing, this is now all part of the law. Third important provision of the law is that you will empower the central government also to continue setting up special task forces for investigation of any offense under this law. So you set up a dedicated force that will only work on these crimes. Fourthly, which is also extremely important, is that you empower all state governments and UTs to appoint one or more special public prosecutors for the conduct of cases under the act. Often what happens, Lalima, is that one, there is no dedicated fast track court, which this law is now bringing. Second, there is no dedicated public prosecutor for trying the cases. So a single-minded focus on a certain law is being brought through this amendment. This basically shows that the government is trying to tell the protesting students that we are with you and we want to solve this problem. So for that, these are the systemic solutions that we want to offer to start with.
6: And the jail term and the fine has also been increased?
7: See, jail term and fine have been substantially increased. For instance, in the existing 2024 law, there is a provision of a minimum of 3 to 5 years punishment under the individual category if suppose one person is found perpetrating the crime of paper leak. But this has been now enhanced to a minimum of 5 years. And fine under this category has also been enhanced, I think, to 1 crore. And if it's an organized crime gang group, so there are a number of people, they will then be liable for a minimum punishment of 7 years and a maximum fine of 10 crore.
6: Now, under the Bharatiya Nyaya Sanhita, many things have changed and you said there has been a time limit when this bill comes into force and becomes an act. Time being time bound is very important. And will that help in nailing the accused? Because our problem is in our system is that the cases go on and on. And sometimes, if I may say, they're just left open ended. So would it be easier to fix the accused, to nail the accused when we have all these loose ends tied up?
7: I don't think it's going to be an easy task at all, because organized crime gangs, groups that have been involved in paper leaks are extremely well entrenched. People who have followed the education beat for years know this for a fact, because paper leak is not a new phenomenon. It is a very old phenomenon. Every state government has grappled with it. The center has grappled with it. It's an equal challenge. Prime Minister said that day also when he spoke on this matter, he said that it is not a partisan issue. He said that this issue has bothered every government and everyone has to come together to solve it, because it is a matter that impinges on the future of the youth of this country. Right. So you have to rise above politics, come together, collect your energies and find a solution. So we have seen paper leaks. And what I would like to say here is that law is only the second step. The first step is reform in the education system, the examination system. NEET, UG itself needs to be revisited. Mm. And also the agency that was set up in 2017, the National Testing Agency, you have to audit its performance honestly, bring it to the table, let everybody know how well they have functioned. If they haven't functioned well, then you fix those gaps.
6: Yeah, one believes that about 47 people have been removed from NTA at the moment as a one step forward to solve this problem. Also, when you just talked about the change, the whole education system, do we have a model that, Aditi, you've been covering education for a very long time and you've written on education and you understand it very well. We have other models like JEE and AIEEE. Does the government have some model in mind so that when we talk about the reformation process of NEET itself, do we have something that we can compare it to, or a model that we can copy or be inspired from? What is your take?
7: See, having seen the education and examination system evolve over the years, I want to say one thing for a fact. That thing is that NEET UG examination structure needs to be audited. You need to find out why NEET UG is getting leaked repeatedly. It's not the first instance. We had a leak earlier. We had a leak before that. Okay. So recent history only has shown that there have been three leaks of the NEET undergraduate exam, which is a very important

0: and exam because 22 lakh children sit for it across 500 cities. That's a mammoth scale. What I feel is, Lalima, having studied all different models over the years, the question that comes to my mind is, why is it that the UPSC examination never leaks? Why is it that the JEE main and JEE advanced examinations that are conducted annually for entrance to central engineering colleges and the top technical schools of India, IITs, are not being leaked? You have to understand what is working in these models and what is not working in NEET UG. Compare these models. My preliminary surface assessment is that graded examination systems are largely foolproof. You cannot leak them because you kill the incentive for people to pay for the paper, because there are grades. You have levels. In UPSC, you have three levels of examination. There is a preliminary, there is the mains, and then there is the interview. At which all level will you pay money to buy the paper? You can't do it because you just don't know whether you'll cross one level or not. Likewise, in JEE mains and advanced, you have a screening exam. JEE mains, a certain highest level of students who score a high percentile go into the IITs through the JEE advanced. The rest will get admission into the other colleges, other central technical institutions. So there is a lack of incentive for paying to get a paper leaked. So you are killing, and you are basically, you are plugging the demand supply dynamics by grading and by creating layers in examinations. If you look at also the PMT entrance, that was a graded examination. At that time, the leaks used to be lesser. I have seen that ever since you've made a single examination for entrance to MBBS through NEET UG, there has been a larger problem. So what you need to do is, law is welcome, of course. Law will be passed. But what will the law deal with? You have to first look at the structure of NEET UG and tell the country, why is this exam so vulnerable to leakages?
1: Aditi, there's also a perception that there is a very big paper leak mafia. Do you think it'll be difficult to break through this? What's your opinion? Despite the government's best intention to improve the system and to avoid leaks in future, especially in NEET, what is your take on this?
0: I will be honest, Lalima, and the honesty says that nothing can move in the system without the top people being involved at some level. Yesterday, when we saw 47 persons being sacked from NTA, it was a good sign because the government gave an impression that they are going to leave no one and leave no stone unturned when it comes to bringing the perpetrators of this current NEET UG leak to justice, because this is what is agitating the students of the country. So what happened yesterday is a very welcome step, because you've finally, you know, sacked people who are in the system. Organized crimes are out of the system. They take advantage of people who are in the system. Obviously, somebody is getting paid to leak the exam, and somebody is helping somebody. So who are these somebodies who are playing with the lives of the future of our youth? They have to be dealt with an iron hand, because you just cannot afford to undermine the demographic dividend of this country. You cannot take Gen Z for granted. You have to understand that this paper leak issue is not a simple issue of one exam getting leaked and getting cancelled. It plays with the minds of the people. It plays with the emotional health of children who've been preparing for years to sit for this exam. Absolutely. It's painful. It's cruel. It's cruel when an examination is cancelled.
1: Exactly. When the Prime Minister has often talked about the aspirations of the youth in the country, and he's probably the only Prime Minister who has endorsed that we must be aspirational. India must be aspirational. So if the aspirations of the youth are throttled in this way, it will be very tragic, because we can't afford to be dreaming of Viksit Bharat by 2047 if we lose our talent like that, certainly. What do you think that we can make? What are the other steps we can take, or the government can take, to ensure that we have a leak-proof NEET exam? How else can we restructure? Is there anything you can, any other idea you can provide?
0: I think the basic reform is required in the education system itself. Why should the options of children be limited to these few examinations? There's so much else children can do. You have to subsidize education. Education is becoming very expensive, out of reach of people. The moment a child is born, people start auditing their finances. You know, people start planning their lives around the education of the child. You have to send the child to a good school. Then once he's in class 10, you have to start planning for coaching. Then these very tough tests, and then they get leaked. Imagine, look at the layers involved, and it's actually unfair on the parents also, because they are also putting in everything to ensure that children get the best possible education. I have a feeling that the government has to rework the examination and the education system to make it more holistic, create

0: more opportunities for professional avenues for children, increased seats. You know, that's one good thing that this government has done. MBBS seats have been increased substantially, Lalima.
1: You also talked a few years ago, it was the 12th class exams results which mattered most. Can't we get back to that system?
0: That's not a bad system. If your schools are doing well, if CBSE selection system and examination system is good and can be improved, that can be one model also. I mean, you can admit children on the basis of class 12 examinations and maybe have one more examination and have weightage for the school exam, just like you have it in JEE. Right now, JEE does give some weightage to class 12. That's in the school exit exam. That's a possible model and that will be even fair. Because sometimes what happens, Lalima, some children are extremely good at school studies. They self-study. They don't go into the coaching institutes. They are studying at home. They are brilliant at school. They may not be so brilliant at cracking an exam that's conducted on one day in 500 cities.
1: Right.
0: So you cannot judge the intelligence and intellect of a child in that one neat UG exam.
1: Absolutely. Very well said. And we hope that some of your analytical points would be taken into consideration by someone who's tuned in. Thank you very much, Aditi, for joining us on the view and review on the NEET paper leak case. Thank you very much.
0: Thanks, Lalima.
2: 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The participants were Aditi Tandon, senior journalist, and Lalima Aneja Dang, anchor. This program was produced and presented by the News Services Division of Akashvani. 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

has concluded her state visit to Romania and departed for New Delhi this afternoon. Romania was the final leg of the president's three-nation state visit, which also included Moldova and North Macedonia. On the final leg of her visit to Romania, the president held wide-ranging discussions with her Romanian counterpart, President Nicolae Dan, aimed at strengthening bilateral cooperation across trade, investment, defence, digital technology, education, renewable energy and culture. She noted that cooperation between India and Romania has expanded across a wide range of sectors. President Murmu also met Romania's Prime Minister and parliamentary leaders, addressed the India-Romania Business Forum and interacted with members of the Indian community. The ancient Buddhist site of Sarnath in Uttar Pradesh has been inscribed on the UNESCO World Heritage List. It was officially inscribed during the 48th session of the World Heritage Committee at Busan in South Korea today. It marks India's 45th property to join the prestigious Global Heritage List. In men's cricket, India defeated host Zimbabwe by 90 runs in the second T20 international of the three-match series in Harare. With this win, the men in blue have registered an unassailable 2-0 lead in the series. This also marks the first series win under the captaincy of new T10-20 skipper Shreyas Iyer. And with that, we end this news bulletin.